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DB in here, we can go bottle for bottle in this junk. 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
1: Man, Unc, you tripping, bruh. 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I'm going to take you when I get out the studio.

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2: How does that work?
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0: Calling somebody 30 times, Kyle, really.
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1: So you so he was in jail when you married him?
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1: How was the honeymoon?
0: Fine. I went to Bermuda by my
4: 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I know that's right. Why he's trying to be funny. Alton ain't never even been to Bermuda.
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1: 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Yeah.
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1: Mayor.
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3: 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Hey, I gave the blueprint. 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
1: Hell yeah, I had to block my damn husband. He called me 20, 30 times, and he locked up. Hey,
2: yo.
1: Dude, I work. Get
2: that off
1: my phone.
2: How long have y'all been married, and how long has he been locked up?
1: He's been locked up for like 20 years, and we've been married for 3.
0: What?
3: How does that work?
4: So you block him every what? Day?
1: Calling somebody 30 times, Kyle, really.
0: But you,
3: you married somebody you that was in jail 17 years.
4: Recently.
0: So you so he was in jail when you married him?
1: Yeah, he was.
0: How was the honeymoon?
1: Fine. I went to Bermuda by my
4: dad. I know that's right. Why he's trying to be funny. Alton ain't never even been to Bermuda.
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0: What's up, though? What you want? I'm about to pull up on you right quick. 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They got to do with me. Come outside right quick.
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1: Hey, hey.

0: Big Jewel, you ever had to block somebody on your phone?
1: Yeah, I had to block my damn husband. He called me 20, 30 times and he locked up. Hey,
2: yo.
1: I work. Get that off my phone.
2: Wait a minute.
3: How long have y'all been married and how long has he been locked up?
2: Wait a minute.
1: He's been locked up for like 20 years and we've been married for 3.
2: What?
0: How does that work?
4: So you block him every what? Day?
1: Calling somebody 30 times, Kyle, really.
2: But you,
0: okay. You married somebody that was in jail 17 years.
4: Recently.
2: So you met. So he was in jail when you married him.
1: Yeah, he was.
2: How was the honeymoon?
1: Fine. I went to Bermuda by my damn.
4: I know that's right. Why he trying to be funny? Alton ain't never even been to Bermuda.
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Fuck to make them richer. 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

0: Big Jewel, you ever had to block somebody on your phone?
1: Hell yeah, I had to block my damn husband. He called me 20, 30 times, and he locked up. Hey,
0: yo.
1: Dude, I work. Get that off my phone.
2: Wait a minute.
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1: He's been locked up for like 20 years, and we've been married for 3.
0: What?
4: How does that work?
5: So you block him every what? Day?
1: Calling somebody 30 times, Kyle, really.
0: But you,
4: you married somebody you that was in jail 17 years.
5: Recently.
0: So you so he was in jail when you married him?
1: Yeah, he was.
0: How was the honeymoon?
1: Fine. I went to Bermuda by my
5: dad. I know that's right. Why he's trying to be funny. Alton ain't never even been to Bermuda.
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0: 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We're going to read you 10 trivia questions. 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It's that easy.
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2: 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Hey.

0: and you could really wake up every morning with the Morning Hustle Show. We will be broadcasting live from the Resilient Lady. That's Virgin Voyage, to be exact. And it is going to be a time, concerts. I'm talking about food, activities. It is going to be lit. Don't miss the boat. 214-495-1963 and use that code TMH.
1: All right, we helped y'all with the information on the cruise. Now we got to help a hustler. Big Man, our judges slash producer. Who hit us up today?
2: That would be Sasha. I went to parent-teacher night at my son's high school, and one of his teachers caught my attention. Now this woman is curvy, and the way her clothes fit, I just felt like she could dress a little bit more professionally.
0: Oh, wow.
2: Well, I looked up her Instagram, and this is ladies posting bikini pictures, twerking, and showing off everything God gave her.
0: Oh.
2: Now, here's where I lost it. I went through my son's phone and found a whole group chat with him and his friends sharing her pictures and saying some things I wouldn't even repeat
0: on the radio.
2: Oh, no,
0: they fresh.
2: When I confronted my son, he told me, "Mama, she knows we follow her. She even likes some of our comments."
0: No.
2: So I'm thinking about taking this straight to the school board. So help a hustler. Should I report this teacher or do I need to mind my own business?
1: Reporter. Reporter.
0: Report her for what?
1: Reporter.
0: That's her personal page. Like, why is
1: it public?
0: No.
1: It's public.
0: It's not.
1: There's a conduct code.
0: They shouldn't even be on there. There's an age limit.
1: 866-HUSTLE-8, 866-487-8538. 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
0: No.
1: It's the Morning Hustle.
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8: I'm Heather Pauloff with WTOL 11, and here are this morning's top stories. The timeline for Oregon's proposed Vantage data center is being pushed back. The mayor says he plans to wait until after the November 3rd vote before moving forward with an economic development deal. The citizen-initiated ballot measure would limit data centers in Oregon to 25 megawatts, while Vantage's proposed project is planned for 500.

0: megawatts. Vantage says the project could bring about $250 million into the community over 15 years. You have 6 days left to register to vote in Ohio's November election. 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They discussed programs including Monsey and violence interrupters as the city seeks a 0.25% income tax for police, fire, and neighborhood safety. 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

0: Even after I tried to divorce him the first time, everybody around me says, you can't leave your husband this soon. That's why I came back, but this is going way too far.
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1: 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And I think about that often. 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And now you're traveling China with him. Are you doing the drugs too now? 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
2: Time for a check of the Northwest Ohio weather from WTOL.
9: Another beautiful sunny autumn day today with lots of bright sunny skies. High temperatures that reach up in the mid to upper 70s at times this afternoon. Look for a few more clouds during the day Wednesday. Even a late day shower not out of the question. We'll be in the mid 70s there with more rain returning by Friday. For WTOL 11, I'm meteorologist Ryan Weekman.

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0: All right, we're going to try to get Danielle back on the line. 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

0: gotta get used to him being in that Philly jersey. It just didn't quite look right to me just yet. And I know that they had asked Jalen who they thought would be the alpha on the team, and he said,
1: next question.
0: But Jimmy Butler, okay, he never disappoints when it comes to Press Day, Media Day. And he has some dangling earrings, okay?
1: They're just earrings, you know?
2: Yeah.
1: I got some new earrings this summer, and I was like, you know what? I'm just going. Oh, I got some new piercings when I was out with my ACL.
2: What was the motivation?
1: Boredom. That's what happens. And then they're like, you got to leave this piercing in for a year. And I'm like, oh, what a coincidence. I'm out for a year.
0: He never disappoints with his looks. And
3: I'm always like disappointed with his looks.
0: Me too. It looks like two chandeliers hanging from his ear. It's giving a bold and a beautiful old white woman. I don't know what the hell he's doing with these damn piercings.
4: Elizabeth Taylor.
0: But we were speaking on LeBron, but Bronny is saying he's looking forward to the season.
5: I mean, it's something different for sure. I'm excited for the experience, to experience something different, you know, him not being here, and, you know, to see how the staff treats me without him being there and all my teammates and stuff like that.
0: They about to be punking the hell out of Bronny.
4: Yeah, his daddy gone now, boy.
3: Yeah.
0: Well, Jacquees had to pay $3,500 bond in order to get out of jail. Now, we know that there was reports that he was arrested on a DUI charge. And it looks like some reporters caught up with him. He got out yesterday. And this is what he had to say.
6: Anything to say about the charges filed against you?
7: I'll be in court, and then they'll drop all of them.
6: Okay. You think the charges will be dropped?
7: Yes, sir.
6: Why is that?
7: Because they false.
8: So you got in, like, an altercation with him?
7: Nah, man, no altercation, man. I don't even do all that, bro.
6: You're saying the body camera footage will show exactly what happened?
7: Yeah, that's what I always do.
0: He played blaming AI, though.
3: It was AI.
9: It was AI, man.
0: That was kind of funny. That was funny. He clearly doesn't watch First 48, okay?
3: Right.
0: But either way, they claim that he was sleeping at the light. He was unconscious at the light. We've seen this happen with a few people before. Tiffany Haddish, Paul Pierce last year had the same situation happen. But it looks like he's claiming that he was punched while he was arrested, and he wasn't the one putting his hands on the officer. I do think it's weird that they gave him assaulting an officer but not resisting arrest. How would that be?
3: Right. That's a good point.
0: He also said that he was across the street from his house and that they should have advised him to go home. Good luck. If a police pull you over and you're drunk as hell, they're not going to be like, you know what, buddy, just go on. I'm going to let you drive the rest of the way home drunk.
3: Since you're almost there.
0: I'm L'Oreal. 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
14: 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Two new fire stations are coming to Bowling Green. City leaders will break ground this afternoon at Carter Park. Voters approved a 0.15% income tax levy last November to pay for the project. The new stations will be on Campbell Hill and Newton Road. The ceremony starts at 2 p.m. Some in-person services at the Lucas County Sheriff's Office are now online. A new platform called Permitium lets residents apply for permits, set appointments, and pay for concealed handgun licenses. The Sheriff's Office says that could mean shorter wait times. You can access Permitium through the Sheriff's Office website or by scanning a QR code outside the office. For WTOL 11, I'm Heather Pauloff.

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10: 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Get up! 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

0: waiting for the right, right time. 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
1: Is you gon' make it rain for these thunder thighs?
0: Yeah, I'm a 10 and a freak.

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1: Good skin, rich too. Still doing it like went through. 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I'm a homeowner with a swim pool.

0: L'Oreal, Kyle Santilli, and Alton Walker, Morning Hustle Show. I said to y'all a second ago, do you believe that there is the one out there for you? That, what is that called, a soulmate?
1: Yes. Mm-hmm.
0: L'Oreal, do you believe there's a soulmate out there for you?
2: Absolutely, I have a few.
0: Alton? A few.
3: Yeah, I do. Yeah.
0: All right, well, listen, there was a... That being said, time for another
2: Someone's wife is his.
0: That's not true. That being said, time for another Santilli survey.
2: With
0: a talking research company's come out and said that of the people that they polled, only 41% believe or they're confident that they'll find the one that's for them. Mm. 41% believe one is out there for them. 60 don't believe.
3: I mean, the biggest word is believe.
2: Mm. I found my soulmate, baby.
0: Okay. Here we go.
3: All right.
0: When we come back, Defend Your Boy is on the way. Alton, who's on the stand today?
3: Yeah, well, you know, one of my clients got paid $620,000. And this company wants him to give it back.
2: What?
3: Yeah,
2: kidding me.
3: So, he called me. I got some for y'all on this one.
0: All right, Morning Hustle Court is in session. Up next, don't move.
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0: Good morning. Good Tuesday morning. Hey, it's Dee Dee in the morning. And Trey G, comedian J.J. Williamson with me. Tuesday, September 29th. Good morning, everybody.
1: Good morning.
0: Hope everybody had a good one. Everybody watched Monday Night Football.
1: Yeah.
0: All right. Listen, thank God you're not tired this morning, though. On this Tuesday, September 29th, it's National Coffee Day. I love coffee. You know, I drink about, what, 5 cups a day?
1: Of coffee?
0: About 5 cups I drink a day of coffee.
1: I always heard coffee is good for you, though, to drink. So coffee is not strictly for the mornings.
0: No, because I'll even drink iced coffee in the middle of the afternoon.
1: Oh, wow.
2: Since you drink it that much, though, do it give you energy or not?
0: Yes, it does. It gives me a nice caffeine boost.
2: Interesting.
0: Love it. It is World Heart Day.
2: Okay. Shout out World Heart Day.
1: Y'all.
2: Very important. Very, my mom had congestive heart failure.
0: Yeah.
2: So shouts out to you know, all the hearts across the world.
0: Yeah, I got a friend right now who needs a heart transplant.
1: Oh, yeah. Wow.
0: Man, can you believe that?
1: Prayers.
2: It's real, man.
0: Definitely prayers. National Starbucks Day.
2: Okay. Yeah, I'm not either.
0: I'm not either of Starbucks.
2: Yeah, I'm not either.
0: Too strong. I don't like the coffee. I don't know what it is. Too strong for me.
2: Starbucks.
0: And I'm a big, you know, I'm a coffee drinker, but for some reason theirs don't do right with me.
1: Is coffee, I mean, is Starbucks considered like bougie coffee?
0: Yeah.
3: Starbies. They call it Starbies.
1: Starbies.
3: Oh, you guys want some Starbies?
1: You got a Starbies?
0: It is National Silent Movie Day today.
1: Come on.
0: Okay.
2: So. There was one movie I saw, I think, like maybe 2 Christmases ago, and it was a silent movie. It wasn't for me.
0: Really? It was an old school silent movie?
2: No.
0: Or it was a new one?
2: It was a new one. It was like an action movie.
0: I saw it.
2: You remember what I'm talking about? Silent Night, I think it might have been called.
0: No, I think I just saw one with the guy who plays Reacher. He's in a movie that has no dialogue.
2: Okay, got you. I think I've seen that one, but it's not that one. I think I've seen that one, though.
0: Which, again, he is fast becoming my, what? My Snow King crush.
2: Not my Snow King.
0: Snow King crush is that dude. All right, let's celebrate birthdays, y'all. Here we go.

0: Kevin Durant celebrating a birthday today.
1: Come on.
2: KD.
1: I hope you got a brush for Christmas.
3: Stop it.
1: I want some lotion.
3: Yeah,
1: I want some lotion.
0: Music producer Devontae Swing celebrating a birthday. Used to be with Jodeci, I guess, right?
1: Oh, really? Okay, Devontae. Okay, mm-hmm. Gotcha.
0: And then the football player Calvin Johnson is celebrating a birthday
1: Megatron.
0: Today. All right. We kick our show off with early morning memes, everybody. Are you ready? Early morning memes. Mine just says this. I just got my electricity bill, and I'm pretty sure they charged me for sunlight, divine light, and the light at the end of the tunnel. This thing is too
3: divine light.
0: Yeah, this thing too high.
3: Divine light is insane.
1: Yeah, damn.
0: And that light at the end of the tunnel.
3: That's
1: yeah,
3: funny.
1: For real.
3: Yeah, for
0: We've
3: sure.
0: We've heard that.
3: All right, I got one. Mine says, can we get back to making regular food good, please? I'm tired of eating strawberry-flavored oxtails, banana pudding, garlic, mashed potatoes.
0: Come on.
3: Just make regular food, please.
0: Aren't you tired of it, too? Yeah, Everybody trying to make it all designer.
3: Special and stuff. Man, I don't worry that.
1: Come on now. All right, here we go. A man with a hustle needs a woman with vision. Not a little girl who likes to party.
0: I know that's right. Come on.
1: Step it up.
0: Not a little girl who likes to party.
1: Party.
3: I like that.
0: It is fun now, though.
1: We're trying to get to this vision right now.
0: All right, here we go. Coming up this morning on the show, I need some help on how to handle a friendship that somebody's lied on me. We got that. Plus, I can't believe what I'm hearing. It's about an industry great. Get the tea inside the Hot Topics, and we're going to drop some money for you with our $1,000 mini game.
1: Come on.
0: Get ready. It's about to be a great day. On this Tuesday, September 29th, it's Dee Dee in the morning. 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

0: girl, you a 10.
1: It's Didi in the morning, along with comedian J.J. Williamson, who is coming to us live from L.A.
2: Hey,
1: just so
2: y'all know,
1: J.J. is taping Comics Unleashed, which will air on CBS, right?
2: Yes, correct. CBS Network with Byron Allen, man. I'm super excited about it, man. It's going to be fun. Y'all check it out.
1: All right, listen, Trey G says that he wanted to talk to us about something. Trey, what is this?
3: Yeah, so, you know, I believe it was last week, if I'm not mistaken, we were having a conversation, Didi, about you actually having a wife.
1: Mm-hmm.
3: And it kind of got me to thinking. I was like, you know what? You might have kind of been on to something.
1: What do you mean, the fact that I need a wife?
3: Yeah, exactly.
1: Me and my husband need a wife?
3: It would be very beneficial in your life,
1: yes,
3: to have a woman to cook, clean, take care, nurture,
1: yep,
3: just be there like a wife should be.
1: For me and my husband,
3: yeah,
1: yes.
3: Yeah, exactly. Because you're not.
1: That's not who I am, yeah.
2: No, not at all.
3: Because you're not. But there was another woman on social media that I came across after we had that conversation, and it got me to thinking the universe might be trying to tell me something, so I wanted to tell it to the people, right? She was saying that there is something to having a good woman in your life, even if you are a successful woman yourself. So check this out.
4: Every ambitious woman needs a wife. Hear me out. If you are growing in your career, if you're trying to stack your coins, if you're trying to grow your business, but you also want to be reasonable, like you want to eat healthy, you want to go to the gym, you want to make sure your house is clean, you need a wife, you know, and whatever that means to you. Okay, I'm not saying you should actually get married to a woman. I'm saying that you should enter into a transaction with a woman in the same way that men do to us, with expectations of, okay, you're going to clean my house every couple weeks. Okay, let me find somebody who's going to cook or drop off food every few weeks. Let me make sure that there's somebody who's thinking about gifts, holidays, decorating my house, my home. You need somebody else invested in the well-being of you while you stack and you grow. And I promise you, you're going to make more money because you're going to feel more relaxed. You're going to feel more at peace, at ease, in the same way that men do. I don't know who needs this permission. And if you're like, girl, I can't afford this, my point is you can probably afford this. Look at your subscription, sister. Look at where you're spending your money. And I'm just suggesting, instead of buying more things, you should buy more time.
3: Yeah. I feel like this should be a service that some woman opens up a business and offers.
1: Mm-hmm.
3: She's just going to be a supportive wife.
1: Mm.
3: She's going to do the things that a supportive wife does.
1: Okay.
3: I think that a lot of women could benefit from that. Didi, what you
1: think? I think I can. I'm going to need that.
3: Come on. JJ, do you have a woman in your life that you feel like could benefit from having a good woman in her life?
2: You damn right. I'm trying to work that out right now. I'm working out the kinks.
3: Shut up. JJ said, I text

0: like cut your radio up real quick.
1: I gotta admit though, but yes, for real, I think that sometimes there are women that are busy and working and then coming home and trying to we could use a wife.
0: A thousand percent. I think even men, especially men, could use a good woman in their life. So fellas, please be on the lookout. But ladies, I'm telling you, man, y'all could benefit from that. Mm-hmm. We can make this a throuple situation.
1: Now wait a minute, I didn't say all that. Now hold on, I need me a wife, but I didn't say you get to play with my husband like that.
0: Whoa.
2: No, come on now.
1: You don't get to play with the husband.
0: You take it.
2: Hey, sometimes you come home tired. Nah. You don't want to be romantic. You don't feel like flirting. Right.
1: You're not.
2: Allow her.
1: No, I'm not. Right. Matter of fact, I'm going to make sure my wife is unattractive.
0: Stop.
1: I'm going to make sure my wife.
2: Now, Chris don't need two now.
0: Wrong guy.
1: Two unattractive wives.
0: Oh, no. That was a low blow. I ain't going to lie.
2: Hey, man, you set yourself up for that
0: one.
1: You know what? I can't do nothing but laugh.
0: He said Chris don't need two of them now.
1: That's messed up, JJ. Thanks.
0: That's facts. But whether she's ugly or not, just as long as she's caring, that's all that matters.
1: Yeah, I'll make sure our wife is a good three.
0: Shut up. A solid three.
1: A solid three, but she can cook good.
0: Shut up.
2: Hey, man. Hey, them threes come in handy about 3 or 4 o'clock in the morning.
0: What? What? After some Jose Cuervo?
2: Boy, I'll be like, hey, meet me at the Waffle House, man. You know, they should be empty by now.
0: Hey, I'm telling you. After that Don Julio, you about to act a Julio, boy.
2: Yeah, so
1: no, you didn't, JJ.
0: On that three. On that 2.5. Well, she turned into a 6 real quick.
2: Real quick.
1: Okay, all right. Are you done, Trey?
0: Yeah, that's it for me.
1: Thank you very much for that and me finding and the husband, finding a wife.
0: It's
1: all right.
0: Your wife in your life.
1: It's Dee Dee in the morning.
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1: It's time for a check of the Northwest Ohio weather from WTOL.
8: Another beautiful, sunny autumn day today with lots of bright, sunny skies. High temperatures that reach up in the mid to upper 70s at times this afternoon. Look for a few more clouds during the day Wednesday. Even a late day shower, not out of the question. We'll be in the mid 70s there with more rain returning by Friday. For WTOL 11, I'm meteorologist Ryan Weekman.

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1: Okay.

0: Hey, good morning. It's Dee Dee in the morning. And Trey, uh-huh. Trey, we gotta stop. We gotta do something right now.
1: Let's do it.
2: Yeah.
0: We have got to honor comedian J.J. Williamson.
1: Come on.
0: I've got to stop the show and tell everybody how proud I am of J.J. You know, J.J. produced his own special, his own comedy special. You said, I'm going to produce this thing.
1: Yeah.
0: And I'm going to put this out myself.
2: Myself.
0: I'm going to put it up on YouTube.
2: My YouTube, my own lane and everything.
0: And you get all the money. Ain't nobody in between. This comes to you
2: only.
0: Not a
2: dollar. All that comes
0: independent now is where people are going. This is the way to go, is to go independent.
2: Absolutely.
0: Right? Take the middleman out. You were like, I'm going to get all this money myself. Yeah. So far, how many views?
2: I am at 510,000 views in less than 2 months.
1: Dang.
2: So thank y'all to everybody who has subscribed, man. Thank you to everybody who went out and supported and checked it out. If you have not seen my special, man, you're blocking your blessing. Mm-hmm. Please go to YouTube. The Real JJ from the Sip. It's called Overlooked.
0: Yeah.
2: I feel like I'm overlooked in the business, man. And I just bet on myself, believed. Mm-hmm. Had my man upstairs, man. God, man, shined down on me and guided me and gave me the vision, man. And I put it together, man. It's a masterpiece. I'm very proud of my product.
0: Well, let me just say this now. I wasn't trying to give you a commercial for Overlooked, but
1: my bad.
0: It's
1: no,
0: okay.
1: Lord. I got a little, you know.
0: Yeah, I wasn't trying to do that part. What I was trying to do, though.
1: Damn.
2: She just shot me down, didn't it? Look, I just went to my view. They're down to 300 now.
1: Yeah.
2: Hey, buddy.
0: Hold on a second.
2: Oh, my bad.
0: I mean, he just took over.
2: I took over then.
0: I was just trying to shout it out.
2: Yeah, my bad.
0: He just wanted to do a whole commercial.
2: Hey,
0: but listen,
2: that's what you do when you're independent.
0: You're right.
1: Take advantage, Craig.
0: What I was going to say was, and JJ is in L.A. I just want everybody to know, JJ's in L.A. now shoot something. Because you were already there a couple of weeks ago to do the podcast with
2: The Smoke,
0: the
2: with
0: hardest
2: Matt Bomb,
0: light-skinned man.
2: Yeah. What you call it? The beige rage. Yeah. Himself, beige. Matt

0: And Stack Five, Steven Jackson, man. I did all the smoke.
1: And then now you're in L.A. to do what?
0: I'm doing Comic Unleashed with Byron Allen, man.
1: Big.
0: So
1: big I'll
0: be
1: on CBS?
0: That's going to be on CBS Network, man. So y'all check me out, man. You know, I'm just riding the wave while it's waving.
1: Okay. You're
0: riding that wave. I'm riding that wave, man. So I got to take advantage of all the opportunities that come my way, man. So it's going great, man. Shout out to my team, too.
1: I love it. I know it. Shout out to your team.
0: Yeah, man. Corey Bethel and Tequila Grace.
2: Come on.
0: Yeah, man. Get you a little looker and get a blessing with it. Tequila Grace, man.
1: I just think that's so dope. So everybody make sure you look out. You're taping it. You don't know when it's going to air, though.
0: I do not know when it's going to air, but, you know, CBS, they turn their stuff around. It'll probably be air by the time I fly back.
2: Damn.
0: It'll be that fast. Yeah,
1: Make sure you're watching CBS Comics Unleashed. Look for comedian J.J. Williamson on y'all. He's blowing up, and I love it. I'm so proud of you.
0: Thank you very much.
1: So dope.
0: Absolutely.
1: J.J., I really do.
0: I appreciate
1: But you're staying
0: that.
1: On this show, though.
0: Yep.
1: No matter what happens, we got an agreement now.
0: Let's get a raise.
1: Hey, guess what? And you're going to sign this contract in blood.
0: Damn, buddy.
2: I should.
0: For real.
2: Death Row Records, ain't it?
0: Yeah, for real. This is about to have a song trade talking about doing something in blood.
2: Get it back in blood.
1: All right. Listen, make sure you watch comedian J.J. Williamson, Comics Unleashed, all right? It's Dee Dee in the morning.

0: Good morning. All righty. It's Dee Dee in the morning, and we're all here on this Tuesday, September 29th.
1: Tuesday.
0: Yeah, let's get into the hot topic. So y'all saw what Bronny said? Bronny out here. Hold on a second. Bronny ain't even calling this man dad. Okay. He ain't calling him daddy. He ain't calling him father. He ain't calling him father. Y'all heard what he calls LeBron? Let's get into it. Here we go.
2: Turn his TV off.
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0: So I guess baby Bronny got a sink or swim right now without daddy, y'all.

0: So the Lakers are keeping LeBron James' son?
1: Yeah, man, I'm shocked, man. I thought he was gonna get. I thought he was gonna leave with his dad, to be honest, man. Mm-hmm. But you know, I think he want to make his own path, man. So media day is here. The Lakers are moving on without LeBron, and Bronny is talking about playing without his dad.
2: I mean, it's something different for sure. I'm excited for the experience. To experience something different, him not being here, and to see how the staff treats me without him being there and all my teammates and stuff like that. So I'm excited for it. I'm excited for the season.
0: Yeah, he calls him LeBron, by the way. He said LeBron. He don't call him daddy or father. And he does talk just like him.
1: sound like LeBron when he was a rookie.
0: Right? Isn't that a trip? He sounds just like the dad.
3: Yeah.
1: Man, I'm proud that you know, he trying to move on, playing with his dad, man. So one of the reporters, man, kept bringing LeBron's name on it, and Bronny like, hey, man, stop talking about my dad, man.
0: Is that what he said?
1: He said he's not with the Lakers no more.
0: Mm.
1: Let's talk about the Lakers, man. Let's don't talk about my dad being a Laker. He's gone, man. Let's talk about the Lakers and me and I'm going to
0: produce
1: without my dad, man. So I'm proud of that, for real.
3: Yeah. It's so funny for him to say, I want to see how they're going to treat me without, LeBron being there. Like, they're going to be like, what's up, rookie?
0: Now, hold on a second. Look up and LeBron's son is bringing Gatorade to the players and stuff, I'll be like, oh, damn.
1: Them days over. Did that already.
0: ASAP Rocky Boy, everybody talking about this, right, Trey?
3: Yeah, at his latest stop, his tour stop, he had to get the DJ right because he was messing up his music and he went off in front of everybody.
4: What the f*** are you doing? What the f*** are you doing? Shut the f*** up! What the f*** are you doing? Shut the f*** up! You're about to f*** up a f***ing masterpiece of a show. These people paid way too much money and they waited too long to see me for this f***ing whack shit doing. I don't even want to do those songs no more because of your stupid. He deserves to get his ass beat for stupid shit like this. Don't even make a gesture, bro, because I'm bro. Everybody, prove that man! You owe everybody a f***ing apology out here tonight.
3: He literally had everybody in the arena boo him.
0: He went
3: out so bad. I thought it was AI when I first seen it, but
0: really?
3: No. I think that was actually him.
0: All right. All I'm going to say is I get it. When you out there and you like, this is my brand, this is my name, this is the image, I get it. Where you're going, I need this to be right. I mean, it reminded me of a Kanye West moment, though.
3: In front of everybody. Yeah. It did kind of put you in mind of a yay moment.
0: Hold on a second. Beyonce did that once. Remember somebody did something when she was on stage and she said something about you going to lose your... Didn't she say that or something?
3: That sound kind of familiar.
0: She said something like that where you knew she was upset. They did something with the lighting or the sound and she kind of...
3: She didn't do that, though.
0: No, she didn't cuss him out, but she said something in the song. She sung like they about to be gone almost. She did.
3: And I'm sure they was.
0: And they probably were.
3: I'm sure they were. That was their last day.
0: I can only imagine, though. You got that much money is at stake. You got all these people watching. I get it. Young Miami, though. Let's talk about her.
3: Yep. So Young Miami was on stream the other day with streamer Ben Adon, and she was flirting with a maintenance guy that came in to fix, I believe, the AC, if I'm not mistaken. But he actually stayed faithful while Young Miami was flirting because he say, look, I got too much to lose.
5: What's your name? Let me guess.
6: Go on.
5: Jay.
6: Jay.
5: Jacob, Alex.
6: Alex. Well done.
7: Your name is not Alex.
5: Josh.
6: Since fast,
5: my name is Alex. What's your name for real?
6: Alex.
8: No, his name's Alex.
5: For real? I like the color of your eyes.
6: Well, thank you.
5: What color that is,
6: Ray? You know, I don't know.
8: Hey, man, you better get down now. She ain't playing
5: with
6: it.
5: I like the head. I like the
6: boots.
5: Feeling you, Alex.
6: No, indeed, I can't. I'm flattered. I cannot, though. I got two beautiful little girls.
8: Okay.
6: A smoking hot wife and a 2.75 mortgage rate. There, I can't f*** that up.
8: Don't f*** it up, brother.
6: I got 2.75.
5: I know, that's a good man. How old your youngest child?
6: My youngest child? Yeah. She just turned two. Two cute baby girls.
5: So you be f***ing, okay. It's all good.
3: Wow. He stayed solid, though. I gotta give him his credit.
1: He did.
3: Alex stayed solid, because boy, I ain't gonna lie to you. Carisha started flirting, I'm folding. I'm folded like Kalani, boy. I ain't gonna lie to you.
1: Well, you gonna

0: be picking up your clothes because they're going to be folded, too.
1: Wow. All right. Hey, listen, those are hot topics. Now, coming up next hour, somebody on the show has a dilemma involving a close friend and money that they need to talk about. That's on the way to DD in the morning. I don't.

0: It's Tuesday, Dee Dee in the morning. And by the way, let me let you know something right now. JJ Williamson coming to us live from L.A. this morning.
1: Hey.
0: JJ, you're in L.A. for what now?
1: I'm in L.A., man. I'm going to record a show called Comics Unleashed with Byron Allen that will be on the CBS network, man. So I'm super excited about that, man. You know, just more exposure for me right now,
0: like,
1: man. Since my special came out, man, things have been moving real well. So thank y'all.
0: Shouts out. So look for JJ on that. Real quick, there is Trey G. He's there. He's here to tell us what's trending.
2: Hey, so after Jasmine Kendricks came out and said that Rick Ross assaulted her, now she's putting a statement up on her IG page. She said, "To everyone who reached out and sent love or just held space for me, thank you. I felt every message, even the ones I haven't answered yet. I want you to know I'm okay. This happened about a month ago, so I've had time to sit with it, process it, and start healing." She said, "If you are going through something similar, you're not alone, and you deserve to be safe. Now I'm back to living my life." Rick Ross posted a video of him in the pool sipping a lemon water, enjoying life. So he kind of responded to it, but kind of didn't at the same time. Is what it seemed like.
0: Whoa. All righty. Hey, listen. Coming up next hour, somebody on the show has a dilemma involving a close friend and some money. Wait till you hear this on the way. It's Dee Dee in the morning.
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2: rad. 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
3: is
2: right here.

0: Good morning. It's Dee Dee in the Morning with Trey G and comedian J.J. Williamson. Uh-huh. I'm going to tell y'all something. I'm going to tell you something very personal, everyone.
1: Uh-oh.
0: So I got someone who I'm friends with and who we work together. And this person now has, and we're cool, right? We're cool people.
2: Okay.
0: I thought. But this person has gone out there now and is lying on me.
3: Be lying on me.
0: That's on me.
1: Yeah.
0: They've been lying on me for real.
1: Damn.
0: And I don't know what to do and how to handle the situation, so I need you guys to help me out.
1: Uh-oh.
0: This person now is going around, and they do work for me, and the person is going around telling people that I haven't paid them in months.
1: Mm. Oh, wow.
0: In months. And that's a lie.
1: Okay.
0: It is a complete, I promise you, it is a lie.
1: Hmm.
0: But okay. They're going around telling people this, and that's a bad look for me, don't you think?
2: Yeah for sure.
1: To have your name out there like this.
0: That I don't pay my bills.
1: Right.
0: That I don't pay my bills.
1: Right. And not even just that you don't pay the people closest to you.
0: Yeah.
1: You know what I'm saying? It's a bad look. And I'm sure they know that.
0: You think they know that it's a bad look?
2: Hell yeah, they know.
1: I'm sure.
0: Or do they not know because they're just using it for sympathy to other people or something? Like, you don't know. I mean, I don't know. All I know is I just know a lie is being told on me, and I'm so tired of it. You know what it is? I just get so tired of the lies. I promise y'all. I told people this one day, you know, and it became a joke. They said, when people even leave this show, I get blamed. Promise you. They just start lying on me about stuff. And I go, it gets to a point where it gets too much, but it really bothers you when it's somebody who's close to you that you thought was your person, people.
1: Yeah.
0: Right?
1: 100%.
0: That's when it starts to hurt. You know, it's different when people lie on me and there's a lot of the public who don't know me. They only know us based on this show.
1: Absolutely.
0: And what you hear me do on the air, which I will always say this, what you hear too, to a certain extent, this is entertainment.
1: 100%.
0: We still have a job. We entertain and we inform.

0: That's a good one, man. I mean, you and this person, man, like you said, man, is somebody close into your circle. I would definitely step to them.
1: Mm-hmm.
0: I would definitely step to them, man.
1: But isn't the damage done now?
0: The damage is going to be done, but I mean, for the fact that they doing this and you know them that well, for them to try to, you know, destroy your name like that, I'm going to definitely step to them. And I want to see what their response is going to be. I probably already have my mind made up that, like, I'm going to distance myself from you.
1: Okay, yeah.
0: I'm going to distance myself
1: from
0: you.
1: So you think
0: I
1: should distance?
0: I would.
1: Okay.
0: That's just me.
1: Okay, Trey?
2: You know, I'm a big communicator.
1: Yeah, you are.
2: So I would definitely pull them aside and have that conversation with them. Like, hey, what made you think that was okay to do? Especially to me, especially if this is somebody that's in your inner circle, like you say it is, pull them to the side and be like, hey, listen, why did you think that was okay for you to go around and say? You know what I'm saying? And I've paid you.
1: See, y'all want to hear something? My problem is, and I've had other people in my circle do some things that I thought were a little foul or made me question. I just back away. Mm-hmm. I'm those kind of people that I feel like you know what you did. Now, let's be real. Some of us know, you know what you did. I don't have to say nothing, explain nothing, have a conversation, because a lot of times you already know. And let me tell you what's so interesting. And when I've never had to have that conversation with somebody and they don't ever call me again, I knew I was right. You knew what you did. Because you've never even tried to reach out to say, hey, this, or hey, girl, or whatever. You knew you were wrong. And
2: but it's not really for them getting answers. You're not getting answers.
1: I see what you're saying.
2: And to leave them alone, it kind of expunges them of any kind of blame, fault, and conversation, and liability. No. This is your reputation and your name. So by all means, that's the only thing you got. If you ain't got nothing else in this world, is your name.
1: Mm-hmm.
2: Yeah. So they got to clean that up. You know what I'm saying? And it's all.
1: And do you still hang with them once you clean
2: up? No, absolutely not.
1: You're done with them?
2: You distance yourself after that. If it ain't about business or if it ain't about work, then it ain't about nothing. And even if it is about business, I probably wouldn't even still mess with you on that.
0: Because it's going to always be on your mind when you see that person, man. Even if you did forgive them and you want to go back and, you know, kind of work, you're going to always like, are they going to do this again?
2: I'll say this too. The accusation is never as big as the apology.
1: You know
2: what I'm saying?
1: Mm. Okay.
2: It's never going to get there. Even if they clean it up, it ain't never going to get as big as the accusation was. You know what I'm saying? Yeah. But for you personally, I think you should settle that and just be like, all right, listen, I need you to clean that up, make that clear, and then from here on out, we don't rock like this.
1: All right. Y'all tell me what you think. Does this end friendships and relationships and stuff? Somebody lying on your name like that, telling folks that? Does that mean you end it?
2: No.
1: Or do you just have a conversation and you try to keep it moving or what? How would you handle this? How do I handle this? Y'all help me. No. I need your advice right now, everybody. I need your advice.
2: I will say this, though. If they a shaker and a mover, you might want to salvage that relationship.
1: Oh, Lord. All right. 833, talk to Dee Dee.
0: That's 833-825-5233.
1: I need your advice, help. It's Dee Dee in the morning.
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0: Right, so we were talking about what do I do? You know, here is somebody that I know, I'm close with, works with me, and this person now is telling people I don't pay my bills and I ain't paid them in 5 months.
1: Mm.
0: So I'm trying to figure
1: out. So y'all close, too.
0: Yeah,
1: okay,
0: we're close, right, and I don't know what to do. I don't know. Do I have a conversation? Does this warrant distancing myself forever? Like, I'm trying to figure this out. Mm. Hey, good morning. What do you think I should do? What's your advice?
2: My advice, DD, is you got to cut them up and chop them up. It's your reputation that's on the line. Credit them in every way.
0: Mm. Discredit
2: them?
0: Make
2: it hard for them to... Yeah.
0: How do I do that?
2: Receipts. Bring out the receipts.
0: So what I got to do? I got to post the receipts or give them to people? What do you mean? How do I discredit?
2: Post them.
0: No.
2: Post them. It's 2026. Post them receipts. No. Show them where you paid your bills and you did that. And you just can't talk to them and discredit them. Chop them up.
0: Damn.
2: Leave them out. Hang them out to dry.
1: Oh. Yeah, he said, take it to hell.
0: Thank you. I know.
1: he said, instantly. Ain't no talking to him or none of that. He said, take him to hell.
3: He said, throw him in that lava.
0: And let him burn.
3: Heads first.
0: Damn. All right. Good morning. Hi. Who's this?
4: This is Tabor.
0: Okay. Tabor, what can I do with this situation? Here is somebody, and we work together. I love this person. Been working together for years. This person out and going out here and telling people, I ain't paying bills. I don't do that. Lying on me. What do I do? Is this the end of the friendship? What can I, do I salvage it?
1: Mm.
0: Do I walk away? What do I do?
4: Me personally, I believe that I end up having to walk away because the way that my mind is set up is that you lie on me, I'm going to want my lick back.
1: Mm.
4: And that's just the way my mind's set up. It's not worth it, but I'm trying to become a better person.
0: Mm.
4: And if you want to be a better person, it's best to just walk away, that bygones.

0: bygones and just move on.
1: So you saying that she shouldn't like confront her about it or nothing like that? She should basically just cut ties just instantly. That's what you saying?
0: I mean, if you do confront her, I mean, the worst case scenario is that you have to expect a lie. Because most people, their first instinct is to lie. They'll lie about it just because they're trying to keep the friendship.
2: Oh, wow.
0: I don't want to keep the friendship if you're going to lie about it. And I'm going to assume that you're going to lie about it before telling me the truth.
1: Right.
0: Because my friendship carries value.
1: Right.
0: And if my friendship carries value or weight, then I don't think that by you lying on me that you value our relationship and our friendship.
1: That's real.
2: Good point. Okay, so you're saying just end it. It's done. No working together. Cut ties.
0: I mean, you could try to confront him, but I don't think that you'll get the truth, not the whole truth.
1: Right. It seems like he's saying it basically is going to be a waste of time to talk to him anyway. So
2: see, and that's
1: I get that.
2: I do, too. That's what I was trying to say about, I have this other friend that I had an issue with.
1: Yo.
2: Mm-hmm. I just walked away. There's no need to have a discussion because I feel like you know what you did.
1: Yo.
2: And there's no need because guess what else I made up in my mind? We're done.
1: Right.
2: There's no need to have a conversation. Ain't going to save the friendship.
1: Which is true. I mean, if that's how you get closure, and that's how you get closure. But I think for your reputation, I think it would be worth having a conversation, especially if they were that close to you.
2: Yeah.
1: You know what I'm saying?
2: Yeah. All right. Hold on. Here's somebody else. Hey, good morning. Who's this?
3: This is Monique.
2: Okay. What do you think about this? I got a situation. There's somebody I'm very close to, love them dearly, work together, everything. Now the person that went out there and lied on me, told folks I ain't paid them in months. What do I do?
3: I would contact that person directly and say, hey, I heard from such and such that you're going to Ralph and I didn't pay you, but I just want to clear that up because according to my records, I paid you last Thursday, and just see what they say, because give them the benefit of the doubt. Mm-hmm. They may have actually forgotten, but if they didn't, then you know how to deal with them from this point going forward because they're a liar.
2: Mm.
3: But I would definitely reach out and see their point of view of why they're saying that.
2: Mm. Okay. All right. Well, somebody said out to find out why they said it, they're going to lie to me anyway.
1: Mm. Yeah.
2: It's going to be another lie.
3: If that's the case, you know not to deal with them on that level anymore.
1: Facts. Okay. Big facts.
2: All right. Thank you very much for your call. I appreciate it, boy. This is interesting. Real. So y'all hear what's going on. Yeah. Situation where somebody lying on me, y'all.
1: And that'd be the worst when it's right up under your nose
2: I know. And they just lying. And you just be like, what happened? Yeah. So what do I do? How do I handle it? Do I cut that person off? Do I talk to them? Is it a wrap? Is the friendship done? Is the relationship done?
4: Yeah. I think the relationship is definitely scarred that y'all have, man. Yeah. And then, you know, I would like for you to confront that person and ask him what was the meaning behind that, man. But then, you know, that conversation could go left as well.
1: Yeah.
4: You
1: a Capricorn too, ain't you?
2: Mm-hmm.
1: Yeah.
2: Mm-hmm.
1: Y'all take loyalty very serious.
2: Yes, we do. Yeah. We do.
1: That's a serious conversation with y'all.
2: I know it.
1: Yeah.
2: And it is. And because I got to tell you something, I'm so loyal, it's sick sometimes.
1: Yeah.
2: When I rock with somebody, it'd be really for a long time, life almost.
1: Yeah.
2: And you got to do something real crazy for me to be like, I don't want to play with you no more.
1: Like the saying goes, if I cut with you, I'm stuck with you. That's how y'all be feeling. So I get it.
2: Oh God, what do I do, y'all? Is it end? Is this the end of it for me and this person? Do I have a conversation? Do I just cut it off? What do? I need your advice. 833, talk to Dee Dee.
4: That's 833-825-5233.
2: It's Dee Dee in the morning.
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7: I'm Heather Pauloff with WTOL 11, and here are this morning's top stories. The timeline for Oregon's proposed Vantage data center is being pushed back. The mayor says he plans to wait until after the November 3rd vote before moving forward with an economic development deal. The citizen-initiated ballot measure would limit data centers in Oregon to 25 megawatts, while Vantage's proposed project is planned for 500 megawatts. Vantage says the project could bring about $250 million into the community over 15 years. You have 6 days left to register to vote in Ohio's November election. Early in-person and absentee voting start 1 week from today on October 6th, and Election Day is November 3rd. 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They discussed programs including Monsey and Violence Interrupters as the city seeks a 0.25% income tax for police, fire, and neighborhood safety. There is another community meeting tonight at Lock Branch Library at 6 p.m. For WTOL 11, I'm Heather Pauloff.

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0: All right, so listen. So we were talking about the situation that's going on. I need your advice. I got somebody in there out here lying on me, and we good people. We like each other. We, you know, and they lying on me.
1: Be lying on me. That's on me, baby.
0: Yep. They lying on me, and they're telling folks I ain't paying bills, I ain't doing this, I'm doing that. I'm like, why are you lying on me? So I'm trying to figure out, is this the end of the friendship? Is it the end of our working relationship when somebody lies on you? Is that it, or do you have a conversation, you can keep it moving? Hey, hi, who's this?
2: Ariana,
0: tell me, how do you handle this? Is it the end of the working relationship or anything? Is it worth that, or do you just have a conversation and keep it moving? Which one?
2: I think you should have a conversation and keep it moving.
0: Really? Okay.
2: I think it's as simple as that, really. Mm-hmm.
0: It's not that big of a deal to you? You don't think that people lying on your reputation and telling folks you won't pay your bills and this, that, that's not worthy?
2: That's why the conversation is worth it.
3: Mm-hmm. Right.
2: You have the conversation and you know how to move forward. Instead of steady thinking, going back and forth about it, just have the conversation.
0: Right.
2: See how it goes.
3: Mm-hmm.
2: And then you know how to move forward.
3: Let me ask you this. What if after they had a conversation, the person apologizes and they like, you know what, I'm sorry, you were right, I was wrong. Would you continue to work with them, or would you distance yourself after that? Because they did admit they was wrong.
2: I think you have to know where your line is.
3: Hmm.
2: You know, only you can know where your line is. If you see that while you're working with that person and you're not really feeling it,

0: then you'll know where to go from there.
1: Okay.
2: Yeah. All right. Thank you for your call.
1: A lot of depending on intuition.
3: It
1: you know
3: sure
1: what I'm
3: is.
1: Saying?
3: Yeah.
1: Sure yeah, is. I feel you. All right.
2: Thank you. Thank you so much for your call. I appreciate it. Hey, good morning. Who's this?
4: Portia,
2: what do I do? What would you do in a situation like this? You're out here. You're trying to keep everything right. You're doing what you need to do. You know, handling your business, paying folks, doing this. You know what I mean? Like, you're trying to be this businesswoman, and all of a sudden somebody comes out and they start lying on you, telling folks, well, they don't pay their bills, and they don't do this and do that. What would you do? Do you still work or?
4: I think you should first, I'm really big on no gray areas.
2: Mm-hmm.
4: So you're never going to know I don't mess with you, because if I don't mess with you, I'll mind you knowing I'll mess with you.
2: Mm.
4: And I'm going to tell you why I'll mess you with you. So then when we see each other, we don't got to worry about if we don't speak, because we're not.
2: Right.
4: So I think you should, A, send the person a message. Hey, I heard you saying XYZ. Here's my proof that that's not true. Leave the door open for them to respond, because what most people do, they screenshot.
1: Right, right, right.
4: So the next time you run into somebody that says, oh, they said Didi didn't pay her bills. Oh, well, here's where I addressed it, and this was their response.
1: Facts.
4: They're either going to respond to you and lie blatantly to your face, or they're going to respond to you and make up some BS.
2: Mm.
4: But either way it goes, you have it for your record.
2: I like that. Now, I like that, because you write, pull up them receipts, be like, oh, no, here it is, and here it is.
4: Yeah, here it is. And go ahead and leave it. And I'm not into back and forth, so it wouldn't be like a...
2: Right.
4: Oh, hey, did you say this? I already know you said it, because everybody's not lying on you.
2: Right.
1: No.
2: Right.
1: One thing black folks will do is keep some receipts.
2: I like
1: boy.
2: That.
1: I'm talking about they will keep some receipts.
2: I got receipts three.
4: Back to 2012.
2: Me too. Girl, well, wait a minute. She may have me beat.
1: Yeah. 2012?
2: Mine go back to 2022.
1: Damn.
4: No, not me. No.
2: Damn.
4: You can never.
1: You
4: ever
1: say you had you got a receipt since 2012?
4: 2012.
1: Damn. Portia
4: I've
1: say,
4: been having an iPhone since the iPhone 2.
1: I was going to say, you got some of your messages on a beeper, don't you?
2: I'm about to say. A pager?
1: A pager. Portia say, I done printed out some of my receipts.
2: Yeah.
1: Damn.
2: She said, and did.
1: In
2: all
1: a
2: right.
1: folder.
2: Thank you so much for your call. We appreciate you. All right. Hey, listen, I appreciate all the calls this morning, too, though. Boy.
1: I think you know what you got to do,
2: I think
1: man.
2: I do, too. Yeah, but I like what she said.
1: Do.
2: I'm going to do some receipts.
1: Yeah, you got
2: I gotta
1: to.
2: I got to have receipts.
1: Got to, yeah.
2: So I'll be posting those receipts on my
1: Shut up.
2: Instagram. You can see it all
1: Shut
2: at
1: up.
2: Didi in the morning.
5: 1-2.
6: Funky.
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0: fresh dressed to impress, ready to party. 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
1: I'm him.
2: It's Didi in the Morning with Trey G and comedian JJ Williamson. Did y'all hear what's going on with Future's baby girl? Did y'all hear this story about Future's daughter? Yeah. It's the saddest story I've seen in a long time. Let's get into it, y'all. Here we go.
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4: 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Only on Didi in the Morning.
2: Before we get to that, hey, Atlanta, let's talk about this. All right, the MARTA employee, this MARTA employee got a little extra money in that paycheck, spent it. Now they want the money back. Nah, take a listen.
5: In April, MARTA says an employee who cleans train stations was errantly paid $620,000 in overtime pay that they did not earn. But the error was not caught until July. And now 5 months later, that money still has not been returned. MARTA said they filed a civil lawsuit to get the $620,000 back. They do have a legal shot. MARTA would have to go through collections to try and get the money back or comparable assets.
6: Oh, mm-mm. Wow.
2: Comparable assets?
6: What you buy for $600,000?
2: A house.
6: Dang.
2: A car. Yeah, yeah. A flat screen TV. Damn. A new dining table.
6: A high rise.
2: Bedroom set. Yeah.
6: They
2: a condo.
6: Take everything. Damn.
2: Mm-hmm.
1: Let's see. Some rims.
2: Yeah. A Louis Vuitton bag. Yeah. Some Gucci shoes.
6: Boy, they gonna get that $600,000 piece by piece.
2: I ain't done. Hold on. A Versace robe.
6: Damn.
2: a new Cuban link chain.
6: Usher Chris Brown tickets.
2: That too. That's what happened with this.
1: A hair piece.
2: Yeah, that's where that $620,000
6: is. Yeah.
2: Good luck trying to get that back.
6: I've heard that happen with companies before, but I'm always scared of that. Because then when you spend it, you still got to get that back. They going to want their money.
2: Yeah.
6: They going to catch
2: but
6: that.
2: But I feel like that's on them. And I think that you should
1: they
2: get
1: really
2: mad
1: do.
2: At the accounting department or something. But at that point, that's a come up. Leave
6: it's
2: it alone.
6: Wild. That's wild, man.
2: You can't
6: that happened
2: it.
6: At the radio station one time.
2: Oh, did it?
6: Somebody asked me, what should they do? I was like, I wouldn't spend it if I was you. Mm-hmm. Don't go Young Miami with that check just yet. Yeah, you better hold on.
2: All right. This is the saddest story I've seen. A lot of people are talking about it online. Future's daughter.
6: Oh, gosh.
2: Trying to make music. And I guess she went into the studio talking about she wanted to make music with her dad.
6: Yeah. When I seen this, I said, damn. Didi got a point.
2: Yeah.
6: Future is going viral right now because his daughter was actually in the studio with her mom, Eliza Rain. And she, the daughter was basically saying that she was supposed to do a song with Future, but daddy flaked on her.
7: So Rain in the studio, huh?
8: Yeah.
7: So what we doing in the studio? You don't know.
9: You don't know.
8: I think.
9: You ready?
8: Yes.
9: All right, sure. but look, so we know your mom supports your career, right? Well, the career that you want to have. What about your daddy? Is he down with you doing music?
8: He's all right.
9: Mm. He's all right?
8: He said he's going to do music with me, but he never did.
9: So how does it make you feel? Like, if he told you he was going to help you and he ain't do it yet?
8: Mad.
9: So let me tell you something. So success makes people reinvest.
8: First, I told him that I'm going in the studio, and that made him want to do the song with me.
9: Oh, yeah?
8: He's an artist.
9: And what's his name?
8: Future.
9: Period.
6: Aye. Why they put that little girl up today?
2: That's what people are mad at. Some people online, they were like, this is sad on so many levels. They say, why they got this daughter out here like this in public?
6: Yeah.
2: Talking about private things, they said. People are all saying they feel like it was set up.
6: That's why him and the mama don't get along there.
2: Yeah, he don't like this baby mama. He don't like her at all.
6: At all, man. Maybe he intends on doing the song with her. He just been busy. You know, daddy working. I got to support all them kids, the lifestyle, all this stuff. Never mind.
2: I hear you.
6: Never mind.
1: Yeah.
2: All right, where is Russell Wilson when you need him?
6: Russell,
1: right.
2: come rescue another one of Future's kids he don't take care of. Come on,
6: stop.
2: Russell,
6: stop
2: we need
6: it.
2: You.
6: Stop this.
2: Sierra, let him go help this baby too. Please, Sierra, let him go. We need help. finally, we got to talk about Savannah James. Anybody see this? I guess Savannah and her friend are out here. You know, they do business together.
6: Yo.
2: But they were saying, I guess Savannah James and her were on a flight. JJ, why was Savannah in first class and her friend was in

0: And everybody's talking about it.
1: When I say that friendship and money, what comes up for you immediately? We talk about this a lot because there's two different lifestyles that exist. Mm-hmm. Like, we're not delusional to that. And I think Savannah has accommodated where I'm at. So, like, if we want to go away, I can't just be like, all right, we're going away tomorrow, because I'm on a budgetta sometimes.
2: A budgetta.
1: Yes. So we're plotting and planning.
2: Yeah.
1: You know, we're planning out. Like, we don't just show up at Fashion Week week of. Like, we don't move like that, even though people think we do. And I think accommodating, like, even if we're going on the same trip, I don't feel the need to be in first, because that's not in my budget. Like, so we always laugh about it, and we actually talked about it on our pod about it. And people were very critical of her being in first and me being in business and me going up to first and getting in her bed and watching a movie. They was like offended.
3: I do feel like a first class ticket, bro. Like, you can buy two of them. One for me, one for you type deal.
0: Your husband make a lot of money, baby. Yeah. He's almost worth a billion.
4: But you don't want to get her to feel like that's going to be the norm.
0: And like she's obligated to do it.
4: You're obligated to do that all the time. So let me jump it off at the from the jump. You're going to be in business, so I'll let you know that I'm not going to be accommodating you just because you feel like I got it.
3: Maybe it's the woman, too. Maybe it's the friend as well. Maybe she just got pride to where, like, she like, I don't want you to pay for me.
0: Maybe.
3: Pay for myself.
0: But I couldn't be Savannah's friend. Like, girl, you in first class?
3: Shut up.
0: Me too. Can you get me up there? Can you at least upgrade me? I know you got points.
3: Oh, Lord. I know you got points.
0: You got to. You and your husband fly a lot.
4: I tear that flight up. We won't nobody go nowhere.
0: Right. God dang it. All right, listen, coming up, we got $1,000 for you next. It's Dee Dee in the Morning.

0: It is Didi in the morning. It is Tuesday. Looking for Trey G right now to find out what's trending with Trey.
1: Hey, so Jay-Z is trending. You know, the lady who accused Jay-Z of sexual assault came out the other day and said that she completely made up and fabricated the story. She's never met Jay-Z a day in her life. Well, now Jay-Z is asking a court of appeals to revive an extortion and defamation case against the attorney that was representing her formerly, Tony Busby. He pretty much is saying that Tony Busby them coerced the woman into coming up with these allegations and making up all of these false claims, and now he wants the appeals court to revive the extortion and defamation case and pay him some money.
0: Okay.
1: Pay him

0: some money.
1: Anybody see 50 Cent hanging out with Tony Busby?
0: Oh, no.
1: At a house party in Houston.
0: Word?
1: Yep. I mean, posted up, pictured, had his arm around him, smiling like he got some info.
2: Yeah, 50, I can see that.
1: Yeah.
2: Him and Jay-Z don't get along.
1: Exactly.
2: Well,
1: so. I thought that was kind of interesting. Him posted up with Tony Busby.
2: No, very interesting.
1: All right. Hey, listen, we got cash this morning. We got enough cash for you so you can put down and go on that trip with us on the One Voyage Cruise. How's that?
0: Yeah.
1: $1,000. Play our $1,000 minute game, all right, at 833. Talk to Didi.
2: That's 833-825-5233.
1: It's Didi in the morning.
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0: know. I'ma give you something you want to get, make you remember me. Guys, first, good morning. It's Didi in the morning. I need to talk to everybody. I need to talk to the guys here in the studio, and I need to talk to all of our friends and family listening this morning.
1: Okay.
0: All right. So, you know, we all watch, what was that show that we all watch? Is it Squid Games?
1: Oh, yeah.
0: Y'all have seen Squid Games, right?
1: Uh-huh.
0: Where these people, they get to go in, and then now they get captured, and it's really life or death about winning some money. And haven't we seen a lot of shows like this? You have Squid Games. What's another show that we've seen similar to this? Where they've, I think I've seen one where the rich people had the poor people running through a maze, and they were shooting them and looking for, y'all seen that one?
1: Yeah, I've seen that one on
0: what
1: Tubi.
0: What is that
1: before.
0: One?
1: I forgot what the name
0: Wait,
1: of
0: hold
1: was.
0: A second. It was on what?
1: I believe it was on Tubi. That was, this might be another one where they was in like the safari.
0: Yes.
1: Yeah.
0: What's wrong, JJ?
2: I was gonna say, if they on Tubi, then they were using real guns then.
0: That was a real story.
1: Shut
2: yeah,
1: up.
2: Yeah, real story. Yeah.
0: Hey, that wasn't fiction, Trey.
1: It's a documentary.
2: Yeah, I shoot them.
1: It's a documentary.
2: I shoot them.
1: Shut up.
0: On Tubi, they just shooting. Okay,
2: they just shooting.
0: For real. Well, let me tell you the reason why I'm telling y'all this. I got a problem now. So somebody sent me something, and I don't know if I should go. Now, I understand you guys hear me on the radio. People listen to some of the stuff. I'm a conspiracy theorist, you know, all of that kind of stuff.
1: Big one.
0: I read all of that, you know, weird stuff. I believe in aliens, you know, this and that. Well, I got an invitation.
1: Uh-oh.
0: And I don't know if I should go. I'm really scared of this invitation. Okay?
1: Mm-hmm.
0: First of all, it's an Evite, which means that somebody did the Evites to me. Or somebody did this. So this ain't from no company.
1: Right?
0: If it's an Evite.
1: Personal.
0: It's a personal, isn't it?
1: Yeah.
0: Man, okay, hold on, guys. Wait, I got to tell you real quick about the invitation. So it says Phantom Ranch, the immersive true crime experience. And it just says, you have been personally selected to experience something unlike any traditional event.
1: Uh-huh.
0: Mm-hmm.
1: Sound like slavery to me.
0: Oh, God. It says Phantom Ranch, the true crime experience. Please RSVP.
1: Yo.
0: And then it says details provided upon RSVP. Nowhere it's going to be. They will not give you the location. They won't tell you a time. They're not telling you anything until you RSVP.
1: Uh-oh.
0: Now, for me, I went, hold on a second. I ain't going to no ranch.

0: You ain't telling me where it's located. You ain't telling me no directions, no address. Like, would you guys go to this event is what all I'm asking.
1: Ooh.
0: Because I even got out there and they captured me and I'm stuck somewhere in some la-la land, like in some, you know, the rich people are chasing me and I got to get out.
1: Yeah.
2: So once you get once you do the RSVP, then you get all the information you need.
0: Yeah, details provided only upon you RSVP and that you showing up.
2: Oh, you know what? I will RSVP just to get the info, and then I decide then if I'm gonna go or not.
1: At that point, yeah.
0: I don't know.
1: This sound like you remember that movie? I think you was kind of alluding to it a minute ago. Escape Room.
0: Yes.
1: It sound kind of like Escape Room.
0: Okay.
1: What they did was they sent the invite to everybody who was really good at Escape Room.
0: See.
1: They invited them to this one place, and then once they got them there, some bad things started.
0: That's what I'm trying to figure out. Yeah. I'm going, should I go? It's almost like, have you ever seen this, it could be, I've been watching all these movies on Netflix. Anybody ever see that movie where they went to eat at some restaurant, some man, some chef, and everybody got killed?
1: The menu. I love that movie.
0: Okay. See, this is what I'm afraid of. Are they trying to get me somewhere where now I'm held captive? Right. I can't get out. Either they're chasing me or it's something, because they said it is a true crime experience.
1: Yeah, and I've heard of these before, but normally when I hear them, they're not in a ranch. They like in a theater.
0: Thank you.
1: They might be at an auditorium or something like that. I ain't never heard of no ranch now.
0: Now, how you feel, Trey? Would you go now?
1: That sounds like a lot of land.
0: They got
1: my ancestors like that back.
0: Thank you. Okay, that's why I'm going. Do I go?
1: They got my ancestors like that back in the day. I don't know, Didi.
0: Yeah, they know I like all this stuff. They trying to bamboozle me. They know I like alien stuff and conspiracy theories and all of this. Right. You ain't getting me out there on some Phantom Ranch.
1: I'm going to throw you a now. I wouldn't do it.
2: I would say yes. Go try it, Didi.
0: I promise y'all. Is this not crazy, though?
1: Do you know who the Evite
0: is? I don't know who the Evite came from, y'all.
2: Oh,
0: it's
2: damn.
0: A ghost Evite. It said my name, Didi McGuire. It said in an exclusive invitation, step inside Phantom Ranch, private location.
1: Yo, I'm going to tell you this. There's another movie called The Invitation where everybody received the same invitation to a dinner. And then when they got them there, it was some nefarious things going on.
0: See? Then I've already did. Thank you, Trey. I've made up my mind. I ain't going.
1: I'm with you on this one.
0: I ain't going.
1: I'm with you on this one.
0: I'm not going.
2: Oh, skinny cat.
0: Remember one time I got

0: Well, forward it to JJ. He want to go.
1: I know it. Bye-bye, JJ. Bye-bye. Yeah,
2: I'm going. I'm. Hey, y'all going to get an email from me saying, well.
1: It was good to know you.
2: It was good to know y'all. Well.
1: All right. All right, y'all. It's Didi in the morning.
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0: fast.
1: Hey, it's Didi in the morning, and I got Trey G and comedian J.J. Williamson here with me. Before we get to the $1,000 minute game, because we are going to play that and give somebody $1,000 a chance to win it in just a second, they came out with a list of items that people buy but rarely use. You guys think you can name one of them? They said they start to collect dust. We do not use it. We buy them, but we never use them. What's one item you all think that people buy and they never use?
2: Buy and never use. Yep. Ooh.
3: Batteries.
1: The number one thing is going to get you.
2: Bed sheets?
1: No, these are items in your home. Some people will buy them.
2: Yeah, bed sheets.
1: Damn, you ain't using bed sheets?
2: Well, not the new ones. You just keep using the same ones.
1: Yeah. Can't believe y'all don't get it. Guess what they said the number one thing is? A treadmill.
2: Oh,
1: I got one.
2: Still did
1: I got a treadmill, and then I had to sell it, and then I ended up getting an elliptical, and I don't use that either.
3: Damn.
2: Yeah,
3: I just collected.
1: Well, we put, and I have a bike. Remember I told you the husband tried to get me a Peloton, but

0: pay the Peloton price, so he got me a mixed bike. Right. And when you get on it and you go too fast, it makes noise and it shakes.
1: Right. Oh, Lord.
2: Damn.
0: He didn't want to pay the Peloton price.
1: Well, got a real motor in it, don't
0: you? Yeah.
2: I tell you, right.
1: Damn. Yeah. You got a V4 in there.
2: I tell you. How often do you get the oil change?
1: You got a full cylinder.
2: Right.
0: Coming in at number two, they said this. Waffle makers. People buy waffle makers and you never use it.
1: Oh, yeah.
2: Man, I got one. I started using it, but I haven't used it in a while.
0: Ready? Now. Here's another one they said. People do this. Foot spas and never use it.
2: People be wanting them too.
1: They be wanting them bad.
0: Yep.
1: You ain't going to use it.
0: Yep. And then they also said this. Travel pillows are on the list. People buy those and then never take them back when they go to the airport.
2: I never tried using them anyway.
0: There you go. All right. Yeah. Let's get into the game, y'all. Here we go.
3: Want a grand? Get it done in 60 seconds.
4: 60 seconds.
3: A minute to win it with the $1,000 Minute Game. On Hedy in the Morning exclusive.
0: Well, hello. Is this Jerome?
5: Yeah, what's up with it, D.D.?
0: What's up with it, Jerome?
5: Y'all already know what's happening.
2: Man,
5: what's
2: ain't nothing, man. Just chilled out.
5: Already, man.
2: You ready to get this money?
5: Man. Oh, man, come on with it. Yeah.
0: Let's go. Let me spin the wheel. Let's go.
6: D.G. J.J. from the SIP.
7: Trey G.
6: J.J. from the SIP. $20 bonus.
2: Hey, yeah, man. We got an extra dub for you, man. You ready?
5: Come on with it.
2: Man, let's get it. Now, look, if y'all know the answer, please say pass. We got time. We're going to come back to it. Let's get this early morning money. Here we go. Out of the four seasons of the year, which is your favorite?
5: Winter.
2: Okay, what's your least favorite?
5: Fall.
2: I ain't mad at it. What rapper government name is Rodarius Marcel Green?
5: Rick Ross.
2: What year did
5: wrong way.
2: What year did the first episode of Different World was released?
5: Ooh, 1993, 94, 95, 96,
2: 97. If someone didn't I say no? If someone's birthday is July 7th, what is their zodiac?
5: Oh, they are Cancer.
2: There it is. How old is Kevin Durant?
5: 31, 32, 33, 34, 35, 36, 37.
2: There it is. What is the capital of Alabama?
5: Oh, Alabama, Montgomery.
2: There it is. Who on the morning show enjoys a good CBD? Me or DD?
5: JJ. DD.
2: There it is. What's this movie? What line is Dr. Richard Kimbo?
0: Okay, you lost it. Seven out of eight. Guess what? You got 7 out of 8.
2: Yeah.
1: I bet.
2: Yeah.
0: Like, yeah, you're rolling.
2: You're rolling.
0: The only thing that you missed, because y'all didn't get to 9 or 10, but the only thing that you missed was this one. What year did the first episode of A Different World release? 1987.
2: 87.
0: So, Jerome, you got 7 out of 8. 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We added up, that is $70. 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
1: All right.
0: $90. 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
9: 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City leaders will break ground this afternoon at Carter Park. Voters approved a 0.15% income tax levy last November to pay for the project. 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The ceremony starts at 2 p.m. Some in-person services at the Lucas County Sheriff's Office are now online. A new platform called Permitium lets residents apply for permits, set appointments, and pay for concealed handgun licenses. The Sheriff's Office says that could mean shorter wait times. You can access Permitium through the Sheriff's Office website or by scanning a QR code outside the office. For WTOL 11, I'm Heather Pauloff.
10: Another beautiful sunny autumn day today with lots of bright sun.

0: Sunny skies, high temperatures that reach up in the mid to upper 70s at times this afternoon. Look for a few more clouds during the day Wednesday. Even a late day shower, not out of the question. We'll be in the mid 70s there with more rain returning by Friday. For WTOL 11, I'm meteorologist Ryan Weekman.
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0: It's Dee Dee in the morning. Good morning, y'all. Let me tell you something right now. I got comedian J.J. Williamson with me, also Trey G. And you guys know Trey and I were having this conversation off the air about, number one, the Kirk Franklin song with Glorilla that I love.
1: This Time.
0: Man, I love that song.
1: Yo.
0: I absolutely love it. I love that they hooked up. I love that Glorilla's on it. Everything. Do you know my husband listens to a lot of gospel rap on the weekends?
1: Oh, really?
2: Mm-hmm. Okay.
1: I hate know that.
0: Okay. Half the time, I don't even know. I didn't even realize that it's gospel. I have no idea, right?
1: Yeah. A lot of times that the gospel rap like genre is now kind of like blending in with a lot of the traditional rap is what it sounds like, at least. But the lyrics, when you really listen to them, of course, they praising God. You see what I'm saying? Mm-hmm. But I think Kirk Franklin might have started something because now a lot more people are paying attention. For example, you know, Lecrae is somebody who is always in the gospel rap conversation.
2: Yes,
1: I'm talking about
2: yes.
1: He always turned down. Well, he's got a feature with this next artist. It's Lecrae and somebody else. And I'm telling you, man, they slamming.

0: that's gospel.
1: That's not. No.
0: Yeah, yeah, yeah. Yeah, it got a little old school vibe to it, too, man. Yes,
1: okay. Indeed. Like, I saw JJ sit up. JJ, you all right?
2: Yeah, I know. I'll put a couple more dollars in the collection plate for
0: Shut
2: that.
0: Up. Shut up. Yeah, but this next artist, I'm telling you, man, this one is going to be probably a certified banger as well. Christian Rap, yeah, it's on the map for sure.

0: Now that's Fabio foreign.
1: Is it?
0: Now Fabio done changed his life a little bit now. Cause Fabio used to be about, you know, drugs, thugs, and women.
2: Yeah.
0: Now he just about God.
1: No way. That's Fabio foreign.
0: That's Fabio foreign.
1: Let me hear that one more time. Wait, hold on a second. Let me hear.

0: No.
1: When I read that book, it's medication. You better stop playing with 5 year old.
0: Okay, I didn't know that. All
1: now,
0: right.
1: Now, this next one, it actually samples an old school classic from Alicia Keys that everybody used to sing, but now they're singing it for Jay.

0: Man.
1: Okay.
2: JJ, I told you was going to empty that wallet.
0: Man, I'm going to empty the wallet. I'm going to go to Sunday school from now on.
3: Wow. No. Now, that was nice. That didn't sound like Christian rap at all.
2: Nah. But it sounds really good.
3: It sounds
2: though.
3: Good.
2: It yeah, sounds it does. Really good. And it you does. Have to do stuff like that, too, to get the kids to be involved in it and get excited about it.
3: You didn't play them, though, because I'm going to tell you which one I'm loving. Huh. I do love that Kirk Franklin. Where is it? Give me some of that Kirk Franklin with Glorilla.
4: Stretch your hands. Stretch your hands. You help me.

0: beach, chilling in my feet.
1: That's what my granny used to say.
2: What?
1: Oh my gosh, she couldn't stand that two in the world.
2: No.
1: Music, yeah.
2: I love it.
1: But I will say this though, there is one by a guy by the name of Aaron Cole.
2: Mm-hmm.
1: He was probably like at the top of this year.
2: Mm-hmm.
1: He was the one to really set the trend, right? When he sampled Usher. Check this out.

0: Come on.
1: Ooh, I like it.
0: He actually had to get clearance from Usher just to premiere that song.
2: Wow.
0: So shouts out to Aaron Cole, man.
1: Okay.
0: Gospel rap is, hey, it's on the come up, man. Mm-hmm.
3: Now, if you play it at the club, now, I ain't going to mind it, but I ain't putting my drink down, though.
1: You ain't going to put your drink down?
3: I ain't putting my drink down, though. Right after that was $14. That was $14.
0: They going to play that never would have made.
1: That's my song, too. They're
0: going to play that next.
1: Boy, I like it. Well, shouts out to all of the gospel rap, Christian rap, whatever yes. you call it. I'm liking it, all yes, right? Indeed. I like it. All right, it's Dee Dee in the morning.

0: All right, let's get into our last look at our hot topics. Number one, did you hear what happened on Monday Night Football last night?
1: Uh-oh.
0: We had a problem. No, it wasn't Jalen Hurts. No, it wasn't him. It was something else that happened that got everybody talking about it on social media. Let's get into it. Here we go.
2: Hot Topics. We back on that.
3: Thanks.
2: Only on DD in the morning.
0: So the first thing to talk about, your president came out here. Anybody see this yesterday where he came out and basically talked about the poverty numbers in America? Take a listen to what your dude said.
4: We have the best, I guess you could say poverty. They talk poverty. We have the best poverty numbers ever in the history of our country. In other words, there's less poverty now than at any time in the history of our country.
0: All right. The best poverty numbers, y'all.
5: What in the world?
0: The best poverty numbers is what your man said. All right.
5: Yeah.
0: We
5: got all that money and can't buy no food, though.
0: Right.
5: Everything recalled. Yeah. I just saw they had a recall on brown sugar.
0: Everything.
5: Yeah.
0: Guess what they got a recall on? I promise y'all I saw this. On blood pressure medicine.
5: Oh, Lord.
0: Yeah, they trying to get us for real now.
5: Yeah.
0: And then the other thing we got to talk about, so speaking of Donald Trump and the whole MAGA culture that there is, anybody see where they got upset because a mariachi band did the national anthem last night on Monday Night Football? Take a listen. That happened last night at Soldier Field. Chicago Bears up against, you know, the Philadelphia Eagles, mm-hmm. And so they had the mariachi band do the national anthem, and MAGA lost their minds last night.
5: Wow.
0: Yeah, they didn't like it.
5: Get
0: they didn't like. Isn't that crazy that they didn't like that they did that with the mariachi band?
5: Yeah.

0: Yeah. But you're going to be the first one when it's your birthday. Let's go to a Mexican restaurant. Let's ask a mariachi band to sing happy birthday to me.
1: Right. And they sounded beautiful.
0: Yeah, they did.
1: Come on now. They're complaining about every and anything.
0: Right. The other thing we got to talk about would be Future's baby mama. Y'all heard this?
1: Oh, Eliza Rain is her name. Mm-hmm. Yeah. Eliza was pretty much talking about she had went into the studio with their daughter that they shared. When she went into the studio with the daughter actually said that, hey, Future was supposed to be here, but he flaked on her.
2: Ain't in the studio, huh?
3: Yes.
2: So what we doing in the studio? You don't know.
4: You don't know. Tell her.
3: I think.
4: You ready?
3: Yes.
4: All right, sure? but look, so we know your mom supports your career, right? Well, the career that you want to have. What about your daddy? Is he down with you doing music?
3: He's all right.
4: He's all right?
3: He said he's going to do music with me, but he never did.
4: So how does it make you feel? Like, if he told you he was going to help you and he ain't do it yet?
3: Mad?
4: So let me tell you something. So success makes people reinvest.
3: First, I told him that I'm going in the studio, and that made him want to do the song with me.
4: Oh, yeah?
3: He's an artist.
4: And what's his name?
3: Future.
4: Period.
0: Wow.
5: Man.
1: Yeah.
0: What's wrong, JJ? You sad?
5: I just hate. I mean, I'm sad the Future is like that, but I'm also sad that they even threw him under the bus right. like that too as well, man.
0: Yeah, some people are sad that they made the baby do that. Some people feel that they trained and coached the little girl.
5: Yeah.
0: Y'all think she was coached?
1: Oh yeah.
5: It sounds like it.
1: It sounds like it.
0: Or they were leading her to the questions almost. Mm-hmm. Like, who is your daddy? You know she know who her daddy is.
1: Right. All right. Somebody said in the comments also, they said maybe she can go get Russell.
0: Oh, Russell. Okay. Well,
5: Russell Wilson.
0: Yeah, he is raising baby Future, and he seems like he's a nice young little man. You know what I mean? Like he's.
1: Why you got to call him little and do all the extra?
0: Yeah, he's a nice little young man.
1: Do all the extra stuff.
0: All right, fine. I'll move on. Jacquees, let's talk about him.
1: Speaking of little dudes, man.
0: Okay,
1: Jacquees.
0: Really?
1: Well, he actually is a little dude, though. He's a little dude. He got in some trouble the other day. He was going viral on social media because he had a DUI arrest. And they caught him walking out of the jailhouse. And he was saying, look, I think that everything might be AI.
6: Anything to say about the charges filed against you?
7: Yeah, it's AI. I'll be in court, and then they'll drop all of them.
6: Okay. You think the charges will be dropped?
7: Yes, sir.
6: Why is that?
7: Because they false.
6: Yeah. You say the charges are false?
7: Yes, sir.
6: They can you tell us exactly what happened?
7: Man, the police pulled up. They said I was asleep at the light. You know, I asked them. I said, man, why didn't you just advise me to go to the crib of my house across the street? And then, you know, I didn't want him to lock me up, so he started putting his hands on me. So I want them to show the body cam footage. You know what I'm saying?
6: Did you resist?
7: What's resisting? Like saying, like, man, don't lock me up. Oh, yeah, I definitely told him don't lock me up.
8: So you got like an altercation with him?
7: Nah, man, no altercation, man. I don't even do all that, bro.
6: You're saying the body camera footage will show exactly what happened?
7: Yeah, that's what I always do.
6: And what's your career exactly? How long have you been in?
7: Y'all don't even know who I am. Y'all just do random people?
6: No, R&B singer. We know that you're in music.
7: Oh, yeah.
6: Yeah.
0: Wow. All right. Yeah. There was a lot of privilege. You're right, Trey, in that.
1: He's talking about some. Why y'all ain't just suggest I go to the house? Nah, we're going to make another suggestion for somewhere for you to go. We got another place for you.
0: Yeah.
1: talking about to the house.
0: And then he's like, don't y'all know who I am, basically? You don't know who I am?
1: Right.
5: They were like, no.
1: We know you
5: They were like, no, we don't.
1: Chris Brown? That ain't Chris.
0: Quavo?
1: Right, not Quavo.
0: Offset, who are you?
1: Lil Wayne.
0: Right. Yeah, Lil Wayne, no.
5: Right. Are you Tank?
0: Shut up.
5: What's your name, buddy?
0: So disrespectful, y'all. We so disrespectful.
5: Yeah.
0: All right, listen, those right there are your hot topics. Coming up, we're going to shut the show down next. It's Dee Dee in the morning.
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Don't. 40, what's up, shebang? 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All of my ops, they this. What am I now possessed? How do I feel to refresh? Woo. Secrets I know got you stressed. Will I take those to my death? What? Haven't decided just yet. Hey. Yeah. 40, what's up, shebang? Don't. All of my ops, they this. Please don't put me to the test. They trying to get back on the net. I'm trying to get back in the flesh. Woo. Yeah.

0: WJZE Oak Harbor.
1: All right, we're done. The show's over. Trey G, what did you learn today?
2: We learned that Young Miami, she was flirting with a dude named Alex, but he had to turn her down in front of millions and millions of fans because he said he was married with kids.
1: Yep, all right. What about you, JJ?
3: Hey, a quick two things, man. I learned that LeBron James said he's excited to play with Philly and see what the next chapter of his NBA career going to go. And then I also learned that Bronny said he's super excited to play without his dad with the Lakers and see how things turn out for him.
1: And I learned that the Lakers and the 76ers will be playing against each other on Christmas Day. That's a great Christmas gift for me. All right.
3: I was going to say, I guarantee you, when they promote that game, both of them are going to be on that promotion.
1: I bet they are. That's going to be great. Hey, listen, tomorrow on the show, we're going to give you more details on how you can join us on the One Voyage Cruise. 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It's going to be great.
3: Not that vessel.
1: I know, right? Tomorrow on the show, dope discussion for you, cash and more. We'll meet you right back here on DEDE in the morning.

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0: And it's your boy 2 Chainz representing that Cali Paul. You feel me?
1: 2 Chainz, but I got me a few hours.
0: 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Yeah, man, the hottest station on the face of this earth. Yeah.

0: Big Jewel, you ever had to block somebody on your phone?
1: Hell yeah, I had to block my damn husband. He called me 20, 30 times, and he locked up. Hey, yo. Dude, I work. Get that off my phone.
2: Wait a minute.
3: How long have y'all been married, and how long has he been locked up?
2: Wait a minute.
1: He's been locked up for like 20 years, and we've been married for 3.
2: What?
0: How does that work?
4: So you block him every what? Day?
1: Calling somebody 30 times, Kyle, really.
2: But you, okay.
0: You married somebody you that was in jail 17 years.
4: Recently.
2: So you so he was in jail when you married him?
1: Yeah, he was.
2: How was the honeymoon?
1: Fine. I went to Bermuda by my
4: dad. I know that's right. Why he trying to be funny. Alton ain't never even been to Bermuda.
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folk to make them richer. 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Hey, what? Lil Baby help you get your lingo up. 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

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Yo, welcome to the table. What's your favorite Mexican? You know I got a trending topic, and it's Nicki Minaj. She out here telling young Americans to vote red in the midterm. Now, here's the part that got me crying. Boy, Nicki herself said she wasn't a U.S. citizen. She said early this year she was finalizing her citizenship, but there's no public confirmation that it's finished. So Nicki basically standing out

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0: I work. 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
3: 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I know that's right. Why he trying to be funny? Alton ain't never even been to Bermuda.
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0: 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Yo, man, social media was hot after the Bears-Eagles game because Mariachi Orencia de Mexico played the national anthem, and some MAGA folks were mad about it. Me, I thought it was beautiful because what's more American than taking something we all share and hearing it through one of the cultures that helped build this country? Different backgrounds, different sounds, same anthem, same flag, and during Latino Heritage Month. Man, that wasn't disrespectful. Respected America to me, that looked like America. What y'all think? We're bringing it to the table. 419-244-3973. 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

0: Toledo's blazing hip-hop and R&B, High 973. Yo, welcome to the table. I know you're ready for a good laugh. Let's see what Pedro talking about today. What's cracking, bruh?
1: Hola, ¿qué pasa, Saint Dave? Hello, everybody. My name is Pedro de la Pacas. I'm here for the Mexican word of the day. Today's word is costume. Hey, Saint Dave, man, I remember when I was younger, I asked my boss, I said, hey, can I get a pair of Jordans? He said, oh, man, let me hold them costume mush.
0: Man, Pedro, I can't with you today, bro. You're hilarious. Hope y'all enjoyed that one. Keep it locked on Hot 973. Let's get it.
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shorty was such a bang. 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

0: Toledo's blazing hip-hop and R&B, Hot 973. Man, check it out. I just realized something. Since I started eating clean back in the beginning of August, I don't even think about Taco Tuesday anymore. Do I miss it? Honestly, not really. Nah, don't get it twisted. I'm still saying, Dave, your favorite Mexican. I ain't turning my back on tacos because I do love them. I just learned they taste even better on cheat day when you actually earned them. You heard me? So Taco Tuesday ain't gone. Me and Taco Tuesday just don't see each other every week anymore. You feel me? All right, we're going to keep it moving. Keep it a lady in the glass city on Hot 973.
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0: Toledo's Blaze in Hip Hop and R&B Hot 973. Yo, we got another trending topic, and I actually like this one. Quavo and Offset are making music together again for the first time in about 5 years. Quavo had a surprise listening party, and Offset popped up while they previewed a new joint called Away. Man, after everything that Migos family been through, sometimes grown men gotta realize life too damn short. Now I just need that record to be fire, because y'all know we will forgive the beef, but we ain't forgiving a trash comeback. All right, we keeping it moving, keeping it lit in the glass city on Hot 973.
1: Big Jewel, you ever had to block somebody on your phone?
2: Hell yeah, I had to block my damn husband. He called me 20, 30 times and he locked up.
1: Hey, yo,
2: dude, I work. Get that off my phone.
1: Wait a minute. How long have y'all been married and how long has he been locked up?
0: Wait a minute.
2: He's been locked up for like 20 years and we've been married for 3.
1: What? How does that work?
3: So you block him every what? 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
2: Calling somebody 30 times, Kyle, really.
1: But you, you married somebody you that was in jail 17 years.
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4: So you so he was in jail when you married him?
2: Yeah, he was.
4: How was the honeymoon?
2: I went to Bermuda by my
3: dad. I know that's right. Why he trying to be funny? Alton ain't never even been to Bermuda.
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0: Toledo's blazing hip-hop and R&B Hot 973. Yo, another trending topic. Chris Brown and Usher apparently said a regular concert ain't enough anymore. Their L.A. shows had Snoop Dogg, Brandy, Robin Thicke, and Ye popped up doing Runaway. All of the lights flashing lights and can't tell me nothing. At that point, stop calling these people special guests just to put everybody on the flyer. Imagine to go see Chris and Usher accidentally getting a whole damn 2000s playlist in human form. That's pretty dope, man. So big shout out to them. Saw that, had to bring it to the table. We gonna get back to it. Keep it a litty in the glass city on Hot 973.
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Oh, yes, that drive at 5 on this Taco Tuesday. I know you're ready for a good laugh, so sit tight for Pedro's Mexican Word of the Day. 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

0: Toledo's blazing hip-hop and R&B, High 973. Yo, welcome to the table. I know you're ready for a good laugh. Let's see what Pedro talking about today. What's cracking, bruh?
1: Hola, ¿qué pasa, St. Dave? Hello, everybody. My name is Pedro de la Pacas. I'm here for the Mexican word of the day. Today's word is costume. Hey, St. Dave, man, I remember when I was younger, I asked my boss, I said, hey, can I get a pair of Jordans? He said, oh, man, let me hold them costume much.
0: Man, Pedro, I can't with you today, bruh. You're hilarious. Hope y'all enjoyed that one. Keep it locked on High 973. Let's get it.
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1: 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Yo, welcome to the table. We turned all the way up for Taco Tuesday, but ain't no tacos in my future for dinner. I'm going to go hit this gym, go home, clean the man cave up. You know, that's about my plans for the day. So on that note, before I get out of here, I want to say mucho gracias. Thank you very much, everybody tapped in, tuned in. Stream live for the one time. I appreciate you. You know, we back at it mañana, hump day. Don't miss it, 2 to 6. I'm going to holler at y'all then. Keep it locked up next, though, for our new phone check by Clarissa Jenkins right here on Hot 973.
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5: Hi, this is Sherry Evans calling from Animal Control. How are you, sir?
2: I'm doing fine. What's up?
5: Calling in regards to a woodpecker issue you may be having.
2: My wife must have called you guys.
5: No, the person that we spoke to didn't sound like a hooker.
2: Okay.
5: We have issue with the complaints that are being brought in regards to trying to get rid of the woodpecker via BB gun.
2: Okay.
5: You know that is illegal.
2: Is there anything you guys can do about the thing? Because it's damaging my house.
5: You must have me confused for someone who actually gives a crap about your property. I'm just here to tell you that you can't touch an endangered bird.
2: No, I completely understand where you're coming from, and yeah, I'm looking for, though, an answer to this as far as what can be done about this. Because, like I say, I mean, it's doing astronomical damage to my house.
5: What we'll do is we'll send you out. It's kind of like a fishing net where you could try to capture it off a ladder.
2: I'm not seeing how that's going to happen.
5: Have you tried it?
2: No.
5: Okay, well, how could you knock what you haven't tried? It's kind of like dwarf sex.
2: Oh, it's, you know, a small flying animal. I don't see it as feasible to get up close to the thing to catch it with a net.
5: Well, check this out then. I used to be an animal trainer. I know that woodpeckers respond to whistling.
2: Okay.
5: What you need to do is you need to get on top of that ladder.
2: Mm-hmm.
5: Start blowing some tunes out. That's how you get them.
2: Okay.
5: Go ahead. Try it out. Let me hear how you whistle. No, you know, you can't just blow like that. Like, you got to whistle a tune. And make sure you say, here, bird.
2: Jeez. Here, bird.
5: Keep going.
2: All right. Here, bird.
5: That's right. And then you get yourself a bird.
2: Okay.
5: Mm-hmm. And if you look, you might get yourself phone check.
2: Oh, God.
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What am I now possessed? How do I feel to refresh? Secrets I know got you stressed. Will I take those to my death? Haven't decided just yet. Yeah. 40, what's up, shebang? All of my ops, they this. Please don't put me to the test. They tryna get back on the net. I'm tryna get back in the flesh. Yeah.

0: Big Jewel, you ever had to block somebody on your phone?
1: Yeah, I had to block my damn husband. He called me 20, 30 times and he locked up. Hey,
2: yo.
1: Dude, I work. Get that off my phone.
3: Wait a minute.
2: How long have y'all been married and how long has he been locked up?
3: Wait a minute.
1: He's been locked up for like 20 years and we've been married for 3.
3: What?
0: How does that work?
4: So you block him every what? Day?
1: Calling somebody 30 times, Kyle, really.
3: But you,
0: you married somebody you that was in jail 17 years.
4: Recently.
3: So you so he was in jail when you married him?
1: Yeah, he was.
3: How was the honeymoon?
1: Fine. I went to Bermuda by my
4: dad. I know, that's right. Why he trying to be funny. Alton ain't never even been to Bermuda.
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What? 21, get your false

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locked in, ain't no switching up. 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